just about midnight. 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I wanna say she make me feel alright. Come to walk down my street. Why'd you come to my house? You knock upon my door.

0: message Flight Commander P.R. 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

0: 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Give me all your money.
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1: 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And sleep with me, shut up and sleep with me, come on. 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